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Blaze the show, rocking you out of work on this Thursday afternoon. And right now out at the Tulare County Fair, Mike Pesto from the Morning Rush is out there at the 99.7 Classic Rock booth behind the community stage. You can sign up to win Slaughter tickets there. And he'll be there until 6 o'clock tonight. And, of course, on the radio tomorrow morning. Hey, I premiered this for you yesterday on the Blaze the show. Let's do it again. Def Leppard's cover of the Beatles' Revolution. Tell you more after the song.

0: 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It's going to be part of a box set that they're coming out with very soon called Volume 4. And it wasn't released because it was originally recorded for a TV ad campaign that never materialized. Great to hear it now and a lot of people into it, and glad to play it for you again here on The Blaze Your Show. 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

99.7 Classic Rock Booth is out at the Tulare County Fair. Today's day two. It continues through Sunday. You can find our tent behind the community stage and sign up to win tickets to see Slaughter at the Rawhide Music Festival October 24th. I know that Mike Pesto from The Morning Rush is out there 4 o'clock to 6 o'clock today from 99.7 Classic Rock.

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1: Blazer Show, let's do the blues news, your dose of daily dysfunction. Sometimes we get a police officer or deputy that loses their job. In this case, the Trinidad Police Department in Texas, the entire department was shut down after multiple violations. One included a mom who was arrested for posting a picture on Facebook of the town's dirty drinking water. But now let's hear from the former police chief, Charles Gregory, and his wife.
2: Why? Is it all the bad juju that's around? Is it all the bad publicity? Dallas gets bad publicity all the time. Fort Worth gets bad publicity all the time.
3: He did his job. 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
1: There's got to be so much more to that story. I just don't have the time.
2: Why? Is it all the bad juju?
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5: Hey, it's Mike Pesto with the Morning Rush at this year's Tulare County Fair. Once again, day two of this year's fair. We'll be out here for 2 hours. Once again, until 6 o'clock tonight, this is your chance to come by. And, of course, enjoy this year's Tulare County Fair. One thing I had not mentioned yesterday, and didn't mention last hour, you know the huge parking lot that is right across from the fairgrounds, the one that, you know, the VIPs park in there, and those who want to pay for parking park in there. And then you drive around and around looking for that elusive free parking spot. Well, that is free parking this year. So don't worry about driving around. Park in that parking lot for free this year. This year's Tulare County Fair going on through the weekend. All the fair details, by the way, at tcfair.org. But slaughter tickets. You haven't gotten yours yet. Well, that's fine. A couple chances to get them. One, listen to the Morning Rush tomorrow morning at 7:20. Do a little screaming for slaughter. Or stop by the Tulare County Fair tonight before 6 o'clock. Register to win tickets. I will pull two names tomorrow. If they're yours, I will announce it on the air tomorrow. Give you a call to let you know. Yep, you've won those tickets. But to get in the running on those, you got to get out here before 6 o'clock tonight. This year's Tulare County Fair, we are right behind the community stage, right across from the train depot station. Of course, they'll even ring the bell.

0: call for you. It's Ozzie's Crazy Train, by the way, in case you were curious. Mike Pesto with the Morning Rush at this year's Tulare County Fair. 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
2: 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A lot going on in the South Valley. Multiple vehicles on Road 152 at Avenue 192 near the Woodville Landfill tied up. And another multiple vehicle accident on northbound 99 just north of 198 Visalia. Still working that scene. There's a Silver Tahoe into a pole on North Strathmore at East 1st Street. Lindsay. And up north, a hit and run southbound 99 in the North Avenue off-ramp Fresno. Vehicle versus pedestrian East Ashland at North Harrison. Two vehicles east bound State Road 180 at North Dickinson, and two more on the Bullard on-ramp to southbound 41. That's traffic. I'm Mike O'Neill. 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

0: 99.7 Classic Rock. Just a minute of comedy today on The Blasey Show. Sheng Wang from his current Netflix special talking about the downsides of wearing glasses.
1: I bought these glasses. I put on contacts if I have to do something physical, like when I go to play basketball or if I go to a strip club. You know, because if you wear glasses to a strip club and if you sit near the stage, there's a pretty good chance the dancer's going to take your glasses off your face. It's happened to me more than twice. And if you want to play the sexy librarian, go for it. I will support you. But

0: bring your own props. This is not a toy. This is a medical device. Normally, I only let the opticians handle them, but since you're not wearing clothes, I'm gonna let it slide tonight. They take your glasses, they put them on, they wear it low on the nose, and they shoot you these sultry looks. It's supposed to be a sexy moment, but it's not, because I'm squinting back at her. And then she changes tactics. She takes the glasses off, and she gives the glasses a close-up tour of her body. I'm like, wow, that looks like a lot of fun for the glasses. Finally, I get my glasses back, and of course, my lenses are all smudged up. I didn't bring my lens cloth. Now I gotta watch the whole show in low res.
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2: It's Mike Pesto with the Morning Rush. Congratulations to everyone who's won tickets so far to see Slaughter at Valley Strong Stadium Saturday, October 24th. I have another chance to win tickets on the air with me tomorrow morning at 7:20. But if you want to increase your chances, come out to this year's Tulare County Fair. 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Come on by the booth, ask for the registration box, find out what's in the box, which will be your entry. 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But again, great way to get tickets. Come by. Be a part of this year's Tulare County Fair. You have until 6 o'clock tonight, so not much longer. Good news is, though, we empty that box every night. You've got another chance to win, because I'll be out here once again tomorrow from 4 till 7. So come by, win tickets either today or tomorrow, and then another chance coming up at 7:20 tomorrow morning with the Morning Rush. Come out and join us at this year's Tulare County Fair. It's Mike Pesto from the Morning Rush on 99.7 Classic Rock.
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4: Traffic's brought to you by Kaweah Health in the South Valley. Multiple vehicles still being worked on Road 152 at Avenue 192 near the Woodville landfill. And the multiple vehicles at northbound 99 just north of 198 by Slay is still an active scene. Up north, two vehicles on North Fried at North Fork Road near Millerton Lake. Vehicle versus pedestrian East Ashland at North Harrison. Two vehicles eastbound State Route 180 at North Dickinson. And still working the two vehicles on the Bullard on Rampton southbound 41 Fresno. That's traffic. I'm Mike O'Neill.
5: This influx of cool air is about to come to an end. Good afternoon, South Valley, and happy Thursday. Sunny and cool today with highs in the well below normal low 80s. Clear tonight. Overnight lows in the mid to upper 50s. Sunny and warmer for Friday with highs in the mid to upper 80s. And then back to the low 90s this weekend. That's where we will sit through the beginning of the fall season, which arrives on Tuesday of next week. For Tulare, expect an overnight low of 58. Friday's high, 86. In Hanford, overnight low 57. And on Friday, 87 degrees. With the Central Valley's most accurate forecast, I'm KC24 Chief Meteorologist AJ Fox.
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99.7 Classic Rock. I had another great time with you this afternoon. Stick around. Alice Cooper in Alice's Attic next. Have a good time if you're going to the Tulare County Fair tonight. And that continues through Sunday. We're going to be out there this week. Look for us there. Sign up to win some concert tickets. And Mike Pesto will tell you more about that because he was at the fair this afternoon. Wake up with him tomorrow morning here on 99.7 Classic Rock for the South Valley. I'll see you tomorrow.

0: 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And this. And this. And this. Any questions?
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1: It's time once again to escape to another world where the rock is always just right. And your seasoned host is never short on stories to share. So sit back and immerse yourself in a Thursday edition of Alice's Attic with Alice Cooper.
0: What's going on, my people? It's your Uncle Alice at the start of a brand new edition of Alice's Attic. I hope your Thursday's been going good so far. I'm doing well, though, as you

0: It's all the hits from coast to coast on Cooper's Countdown. And now more from your host.
1: Where were you in 1993? This might help. You remember back in 93, Jurassic Park and Mrs. Doubtfire were in theaters. Bill Clinton was in the White House. The X-Files and Frasier were on TV. And John Major was the Prime Minister of the UK. Of course, the X-Files. I mean, I never missed that. And Jurassic Park was a total eye-opener. In music, grunge was pretty big, but the charts for this week in September 1993 reflected that a little bit. Let's go back and see what was on the airwaves. Stone Temple Pilots featured one-time Hollywood Vampire bassist Robert DeLeo. It was number five on the charts with Wicked Garden. Stone Temple Pilots, certainly one of those grunge bands that was at the top. One out of Arizona, the Gin Blossoms, who were number four with their memorable song, Hey Jealousy. Great band. Gin Blossoms and the Killers were kind of very similar. In third place on the charts was Def Leppard with a tune that wasn't really one of their biggest hits called Two Steps Behind. The number two band lost their singer way too soon, talking about Blind Melon, with vocalist Shannon Hoon and their hit No Rain. And finally, topping the charts this week back in 1993 is a band who still are making records and touring, though I don't think they're wearing only socks on stage these days. Yes, it's the Red Hot Chili Peppers with Soul.

0: If you really love us, you'll buy everything our sponsors tell you to. More Alice Cooper after this. 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
1: I just wanted to send you a message. I was at the Hollywood Vampires concert in Hamburg, and I had the incredible opportunity to meet you and Johnny before the show. What touched me most was how kind, warm, and down-to-earth you both were. It honestly brought tears to my eyes. I have met many people in my life, but that moment felt genuinely special and will stay in my heart for a very long time. Thank you for the music, the memories, and for being so wonderfully human with your fans. Sending you lots of love from Berlin, Daniela. I think people are a little bit shocked at the fact that everybody in this band are very down-to-earth off stage. On stage, we're absolute monsters. Off stage, we couldn't be nicer, okay? Thanks to listener Daniela for her nice words. And if you have something to say, nice or not nice, we're here for

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It's Alice's Attic with Alice Cooper.

0: Now on Alice's Attic, it's This Day in Rock. 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
1: It's still hard to fathom that Ozzy is gone from this earthly plane, but tonight we're celebrating his No More Tears album, which came out 33 years ago today. It was Ozzy's sixth studio album and was the final record to feature drummer Randy Castillo. And did you know that Lemmy from Motorhead wrote the lyrics for four of the songs on the record? Alrighty, if you're done blubbering, let's listen to the title track, No More Tears.
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7: 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What you don't expect is for your very own late night pal to be a member of the Rock and Roll Hall of Fame. 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Confide in him now, and you shall be rewarded. It's Alice's Attic with Alice Cooper.
6: Hey, what's everybody doing? Of course, when I'm performing on stage, I can see all you people. But up here in the attic, I just have to imagine you listeners spilling tomato sauce on your shirts or failing to parallel park or whatever you're doing while you listen to Alice Cooper talk at you from some speakers. I talk to you, but I talk at you too.

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0: It's time to travel back to one very dynamic decade. You gotta love the 80s in Alice's Attic. Here's Coop now.
2: This song is from 1980. It doesn't really seem to fit any particular decade, but it's one of those songs you go, oh yeah, I forgot about that one. I'm talking about Aaliyah by Donny Iris. My Canadian listeners probably know this song best, as it was a top 10 hit there, and it goes just like this.

I woke last night to the sound of thunder. How far off, I sat and wondered. Started humming a song from 1962. And it's funny how the night moves when you just don't seem to have as much to lose. Strange how the night moves.

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0: This is Tales from the Attic.
2: Okay, once in a while, Uncle Alice gets to educate you about music that you might not have heard of. You know, way back, people joked about when they saw the name Alice Cooper, they thought I was a female folk singer. But one of my favorite albums is actually by and I'm not going to call it folk at all, Laura Nyro. I recently talked about her in an interview I did with Forbes, and just in case you missed it, I think Laura's 1968 record, Eli and the 13th Confession, is one of the best albums ever made. She died in 1997 at the age of 49, but she influenced everyone from Elton John to Joni Mitchell to Steely Dan. Her first record was 1967's More Than a Discovery, later reissued as The First Songs. In the article, I said every single

0: song is perfect, absolutely perfect. You listen to that, and it's like listening to the Beatles. I've never worked with a songwriter. I work with a lot of songwriters. And I'll walk in, and I'll sit down, and almost every single time I'll find a Laura Nyro album. Or I'll say, what about Laura Nyro? And they go, best female writer of all time. Because her writing was like Burt Bacharach, only it was very personal. And her lyrics were just insane. Joni Mitchell gets a lot of credit and she deserves it. But Laura Nyro was the best. All right. So now you know the New York sound of Laura Nyro coming from me. And if you are a female artist and you haven't heard her first two albums, you will be so influenced. And you'll listen to these albums and go, wait a minute, somebody else recorded this song. Everybody recorded her songs and had hits with them. But she did the best versions of her own songs.
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1: Alice's Attic with Alice Cooper. And

Alice will have rock trivia in a few. And now we've got more music. It's Alice's Attic with Alice Cooper.

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0: Now it's more rock trivia on Alice's Attic with Alice Cooper.
1: Santana had a big hit with a song that was actually written by an early member of Fleetwood Mac. Can you name the song and the writer? The song is Black Magic Woman, and the writer is the late, great Peter Green of Fleetwood Mac. Peter Green was one of the classic blues guitar players in England. He was rated right up there with Eric Clapton. Fleetwood Mac recorded the song in 1968, but Santana had the hit with their version in 1970. Here it is, Black Magic Woman, Gypsy Queen.

0: There's more Alice Cooper coming sooner than later. Alice's Attic with Alice Cooper.
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3: 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It's Alice's Attic with Alice Cooper.
2: 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Alan Freed. I mean, these are guys that started radio, rock radio. Okay, now for some rock and roll that Alan Freed probably couldn't have imagined in his wildest dreams.
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It's Alice's Attic with Alice Cooper.

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1: I've got a great live version of Iron Maiden's Run to the Hills for you tonight. I've toured with Bruce Dickinson, Steve Harris, and the boys, and they are one of the most classic British metal bands ever. And I look at them as British prog. British metal prog, if that's such a thing. Okay, people, when I think of rock stars piloting airplanes, I run to the hills. Live.

0: 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Standing by. Alice's Attic with Alice Cooper.
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12: 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I've tried to find other work, but I'm 68 now. 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Millions of people face hunger. Some every day, just like Donna.

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0: Alice's Attic with more of Alice's email.
1: Alice, my name is Jim Petrosino. My brother was Rick. Legend has it he was on his way to audition for you when a freak car accident occurred and he died. He was a drummer. This had to be over 50 years ago. I just wondered if anyone ever told you this happened. No, I have never heard that. That's truly, truly tragic. I always picked the best drummers, the best guitar players, the best bass players. That was always a thing where I was very much involved when it came to listening at auditions and listening to bands, because there'd be somebody playing and two other people would go, I don't know. And I would hear something about that guitar player and go, no, no, no, no. There's something about that player that's really good. Well, your brother might have been that drummer. I'll be back in a flash.
0: Alice will be back in a moment.
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1: You're inside Alice's attic. Your sagacious host could truly benefit from having a yard sale. Who wouldn't be interested in used straitjackets, top hats, guillotines, and leather pants? There's even a lava lamp from his first L.A. apartment. But amongst the flotsam and jetsam of an extraordinarily interesting life are the tantalizing tales that only a Rock and Roll Hall of Famer could deliver. So sit back and enjoy another hour of rock and talk with Alice Cooper.
0: Welcome back. I hope you've enjoyed everyone I've queued up for you on this evening's Alice's Attic. Of course, I entertain all compliments, complaints, and crude comments at alice@alicesattic.com. So come up with something creative to tell me up this hour. I get to talk about movies, weird facts, and more. So as they say in the 70s, turn it up, dude.
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And more rock right now on Alice's Attic with Alice Cooper. It's Alice's Attic with Alice Cooper.

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1: Tonight's cover song was written and recorded by Bruce Springsteen on his debut album back in 72. It's upbeat musically, but it's pretty heavy lyrically. Well, since this is Cooper's Covers, we're going to hear Manfred Mann covering another Springsteen song. This one's For You.

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1: Okay, freaks, it's time to get even weirder with this evening's freaky facts. Here we go. In 1865, counterfeit bills made up nearly a third of the currency in circulation in the U.S. So we started up the Secret Service to nip it in the bud, Andy. You gotta nip it. Nip it in the bud. Yep. Anybody know who that is? It's Don Knotts. Tigers have striped skin underneath their fur, not just striped hair. The American Ballet Theater bringing in extras to play on stage roles like villagers or corpses. You don't have to be a trained to be a corpse. Or you don't have to really be trained to be a villager yelling, hang him. Canada has over 3 million lakes, which is more than every other country in the world combined. The dense atmosphere near the core of Neptune, Uranus, and Saturn have such extreme pressures they can crystallize carbon atoms and turn them into diamonds. In fact, there was one that we had a few weeks ago in Freaky Facts of a moon that's orbiting, I forget where it was, where it rains diamonds. And finally tonight, Jimi Hendrix was born with the name Johnny Allen Hendrix. His parents later changed his name to James Marshall Hendrix. My name is Uncle Alice. A few people call me Vince, and I endorse these facts.
0: What? You think radio this brilliant is free? We'll be back with more amazing Alice Cooper after the break.
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2: This Rolling Stone song has so much we could talk about that we'd take up the rest of Alice's Attic. So maybe I'll just go over some of the

weirder parts of Midnight Rambler. First off, lyrics tell a loose biography of Albert DeSalvo, who confessed to being the Boston Strangler with lyrics like, "Did you hear about the Midnight Rambler? Well, honey, it's no rock and roll show. I'll go smash down all your plate glass windows. Put my fist through your stairway door." Scary stuff. The song was written in 1969 and DeSalvo had gone on trial in 1967, where he was sentenced to life without the possibility of parole. The murderer was killed in prison in 1973, and it's not known what he thought of the Stone song, but it's one Mick and Keith play to this day. So let's listen to it. Midnight Rambler.

Just shoot.

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1: It's your favorite golfing grandfather, rock star turned DJ, but still rock star. Well, at least I hope I'm your favorite. I'm going to bet that most of you can't name any golfers besides Tiger Woods, that is. And does Tiger show up here every night to play you Deep Purple and Guns N' Roses songs? No. No, he doesn't. Though he did show up to court with a golf bag full of irons and confessed that he needed a driver. Hey, get it? Needed a driver. I always told people this. After the last accident, the one thing we know about Tiger, he's the best driver and the worst driver. I guess I should play one of Tiger's favorite bands, so here we go.
0: Alice's Attic with Alice Cooper.

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And let's do more rock right now. It's Alice's Attic with Alice Cooper.

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1: It's a good night when I get to play you the Kinks. They're up there with the Beatles and the Who for me. Underrated, even though they had as many hits as anybody. Tonight's classic from Uncle Alice's Attic, a 1965 song that went to number one in the UK and number six in the US. I remember doing this song when we were the Spiders in Phoenix at the VIP club. Tired of waiting for

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1: Hey, Alice, I recently survived the poison burger at Rockin' Brews, and I just wanted to personally thank you for looking out for my taste buds. I braced myself for a lethal dose of heat, but I've got to say, my tongue came out completely unscathed. It was a great burger, but if it's poison, I think my spice tolerance might actually be immune. Thanks for the music and the mild poison. Best, David. Rockin' Brew is Gene Simmons and Paul Stanley's restaurant chain. When they first did it, I went to the restaurant. I took one bite and my mouth almost fell off. My daughter Calico ate the entire burger. And they said, there are football players come in here and can't get past two bites. So they put her picture on the wall and said, first one to ever eat an entire poison burger. I wonder where Gene got the idea to name burgers after rock stars. Anyway, if you love is venomous poison, call poison control or animal control, because venom and poison are two different things. Then tell me which appendage you lost at alice@aliceisattic.com. Hopefully not that important one.
0: Your teller of Detroit stories, Alice Cooper, will return after these messages.
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1: What early Motley Crue video shows Nikki Sixx setting himself on fire and Mick Mars drooling blood? It's their ballad, their love, no, Livewire. The song was the second single by Motley, which came out in 1981, debut for Too Fast for Love. Take it away, Vince.

And that concludes another magical and memorable edition of Alice's Attic. Alice Cooper returns tomorrow. 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
0: It's time once again to escape to another world where the rock is always just right. And your seasoned host is never short on stories to share. So sit back and immerse yourself in a Thursday edition of Alice's Attic with Alice Cooper.
5: What's going on, my people? It's your Uncle Alice at the start of a brand new edition of Alice's Attic. I hope your Thursday's been going good so far. I'm doing well, though, as you may have noticed, it's been a tough time for celebrities recently. We lost the wonderful Dolly Parton, then shortly after, Rocky Horror star Tim Curry also played Pennywise in It. Just a great actor. Guitarist Dick Wagner played on Tim's biggest hit, the song I Do the Rock. I knew Tim pretty well. On a happier note, I'm glad we're up here together in my attic and have a bunch of time to spend together tonight listening to rock and roll and my random ramblings. This hour, my Cooper's Countdown goes back to 1993, and I'm going to kick things off with one I think you might know.
0: Alice is out on the road.

0: It's all the hits from coast to coast on Cooper's Countdown. And now more from your host.
1: Where were you in 1993? This might help. You remember back in 93, Jurassic Park and Mrs. Doubtfire were in theaters. Bill Clinton was in the White House. The X-Files and Frasier were on TV. And John Major was the Prime Minister of the UK. Of course, the X-Files. I mean, I never missed that. And Jurassic Park was a total eye-opener. In music, grunge was pretty big, but the charts for this week in September 1993 reflected that a little bit. Let's go back and see what was on the airwaves. Stone Temple Pilots featured one-time Hollywood vampire bassist Robert DeLeo. It was number 5 on the charts with Wicked Garden. Stone Temple Pilots, certainly one of those grunge bands that was at the top. One out of Arizona, the Gin Blossoms, who were number 4 with their memorable song, Hey Jealousy. Great band. Gin Blossoms and the Killers were kind of very similar. In third place on the charts was Def Leppard with a tune that wasn't really one of their biggest hits called Two Steps Behind. The number 2 band lost their singer way too soon, talking about Blind Melon, with vocalist Shannon Hoon and their hit No Rain. And finally, topping the charts this week back in 1993 is a band who still are making records and touring, though I don't think they're wearing only socks on stage these days. Yes, it's the Red Hot Chili Peppers with Soul to

0: If you really love us, you'll buy everything our sponsors tell you to. More Alice Cooper after this. Alice's Attic with Alice Cooper.
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1: I just wanted to send you a message. I was at the Hollywood Vampires concert in Hamburg, and I had the incredible opportunity to meet you and Johnny before the show. What touched me most was how kind, warm, and down-to-earth you both were. It honestly brought tears to my eyes. I have met many people in my life, but that moment felt genuinely special and will stay in my heart for a very long time. Thank you for the music, the memories, and for being so wonderfully human with your fans. Sending you lots of love from Berlin, Daniela. I think people are a little bit shocked at the fact that everybody in this band are very down-to-earth off stage. On stage, we're absolute monsters. Off stage, we couldn't be nicer, okay? Thanks to listener Daniela for her nice words. And if you have something to say, nice or not nice, we're here for all of it at alice@alicesattic.com.
0: Alice Cooper will be right back with more insanity after this break.
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0: This is Alice's Attic with Alice Cooper. All over the world. And your host is on tour traversing the globe.

This Day in Rock with Alice is coming up, and it's more music right now. It's Alice's Attic with Alice K.

0: Now on Alice's Attic, it's This Day in Rock. Tell us about it, Coop.
1: It's still hard to fathom that Ozzy is gone from this earthly plane, but tonight we're celebrating his No More Tears album, which came out 33 years ago today. It was Ozzy's sixth studio album and was the final record to feature drummer Randy Castillo. And did you know that Lemmy from Motorhead wrote the lyrics for four of the songs on the record? Alrighty, if you're done blubbering, let's listen to the title track, No More Tears. Shampoo.

0: 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Alice's Attic with Alice Cooper.
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0: 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And this. And this. 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
1: 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Thursday morning, he knew this scream. 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
1: 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Congratulations.
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1: Congratulations to Bo in Hanford. 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

0: 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And this. And this. And this. Any questions?
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0: 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And this. And this. And this. Any questions?
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Friday. And Friday, we've got your last chance this week, with the Morning Rush at least, to score tickets to see Slaughter at Valley Strong Stadium Saturday, October 24th. 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Again, 720 this morning, we'll get to it. 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

99.7 Classic Rock, Red Hot Chili Peppers, and Under the Bridge, 616. Got the Morning Rush with Mike Pesto. I can't make this more clear. First unofficial check of weather. Official check is coming up with AJ Fox from KC24 in about 30 minutes or so. But unofficially, according to my iPhone, 84 going to be the high in Tulare this afternoon. 56 at the fairgrounds right now. Want to thank everyone who came out yesterday. Some specifically to get qualified for tickets to see Slaughter at Valley Strong Stadium Saturday, October 24th. And you know who you are, as you made it very clear. I'm here for the tickets. Well, right there. Just fill that out. Name, city, email address, because everyone who

0: wins, you don't have to come by the station to pick up the tickets later. We will email them to you. And we got the name here? All right, so congratulations to Raina from Tulare and Jordan in Visalia. One ticket for stopping by yesterday. Now, tonight, not 2 hours, but I'll be out there for 3 hours from 4 till 7 behind the community stage right across from the little train station. One of the main entrances on Martin Luther King, Gate 5. Go in that gate. Just keep on walking until you see the community stage. You'll hear 99.7 Classic Rock. Stop by, fill out a little form, and maybe you'll find out Monday that you've won tickets. Another chance to win them here this morning, though. More Screaming for Slaughter coming up at 7:20. So you want those tickets this morning? That's your next chance to get them.
1: Traffic is brought to you by Visalia GMC. There's an animal hazard on 198 westbound, just west of 99, and a collision on Manning at South Englehart, and another collision on the west side, Gale Avenue at Siskiyou. Keep it safe and slow for the Cone Zone.
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Now, some would argue just the fact that it's Friday is reason enough to celebrate, and who might argue, but there are a couple other reasons to celebrate as well, which we will get to coming up 6:31 at Bryan Adams next. It's Pink Floyd, another brick in the wall on 99.7 Classic Rock.

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0: 99.7 Classic Rock confirmed some years later, yes, he's singing exactly what you think he's singing about. Brian Adams in Summer of 69, 631 on your Friday morning. Checking out South Valley weather still unofficially. Official check of weather coming up in less than 5 minutes from A.J. Fox. But 83 the high in Exeter this afternoon. 55 in Mixter Park right now.
1: It's Friday. Shouldn't you be off with your friends, scaring old people? Nobody.

0: Yes, we are, but it's not the weekend yet. Still have the work day to get through today, but it's Friday, so it doesn't seem half bad. What's going on today? Well, today is First Love Day. A day you could spend some time thinking about your first love and how they ultimately ripped your heart out. Just don't spend too much time thinking about that first love of yours while the love you have right now is nearby. Otherwise, you may look contemplative and they may ask you that obligatory question. What are you thinking? Or even worse, who are you thinking about? Then you're posed with an option. Do I lie? Or do I go down that road? Because, well, Mike Pesto in the Morning Rush said it was First Love Day, and I don't blame me. Just pick how you celebrate First Love Day today. Also, today is Hug a Greeting Card Writer Day. People still write greeting cards? I thought AI did all that now. AI does everything else, so I'm sure some companies have probably ditched their writers in lieu of AI. But yeah, today is Hug a Greeting Card Writer Day. If you know one, give them a hug. Also, National Cheeseburger Day. We've got a deal. All the deals on national chains up on Facebook and Instagram. If you know of any mom and pops that have burger deals today on National Cheeseburger Day, let us know. Get to that post on Facebook and Instagram. Just a few things that we're celebrating on this Friday, September 18th.
1: Getting a little warmer into the weekend. Good morning, South Valley, and happy Friday. Sunny skies today and warmer than yesterday, but still below normal. Highs will be in the mid-80s. Clear skies tonight. Overnight lows in the upper 50s. Mostly sunny for Saturday and getting hot again. Highs will be in the low 90s. And Sunday, increasing clouds. And it's going to slow that warm-up for a while, but we will start heating up again later next week, even though fall officially begins on Tuesday. For Porterville, expect a high today of 84, overnight low of 59. Hanford's high 85, overnight low 56 degrees. With the Central Valley's most accurate forecast, I'm KC24 Chief Meteorologist AJ Fogg.
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7: Rumors spread around in that Texas town about the shack outside the game. You know what I'm talking about. 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

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Congratulations once again to Brenna and to Larry. Jordan and Visalia both stopped by the 99.7 Classic Rock tent yesterday out at the Tulare County Fairgrounds right behind the community stage. And because they did, filled out a little form, won tickets to see Slaughter at Valley Strong Stadium Saturday, October 24th. But Tulare County Fair, not the only thing going on this weekend it's worth dropping in on. Something happening at the Visalia Fox tomorrow. Want to let you know about with a little help. Coming up at 6:44, we get to at the Queen next. 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

0: 99.7 Classic Rock, Queen, and Crazy Little Thing Called Love on First Love Day. See, it works out perfectly. 6:44, got the Morning Rush with Mike Pesto. Porterville, Hive 84, later this afternoon, 54 at the Farmer Statue right now. And I got to thank everyone once again who stopped by the first 2 days of this year's Tulare County Fair. One, it just came by to say hi. I really appreciate it. Still very much the new guy here with 99.7 Classic Rock, been here less than 7 months, so came by, say hi, also qualified for tickets to see Slaughter. I'll be out there again tonight from 4 till 7, but Tulare County Fair, not the only thing going on this weekend. Visalia Fox has an event going on, and I saw some of the flyers going around and went and saw some of the posts on their Facebook page. So Wilhelmina Santana, she's the executive director of the Visalia Fox. Very excited, I see, to be in studio this morning. So what's going on this weekend at the Fox?
1: We are very excited. We are doing Bites, Brews, and Arts of Visalia from 10 a.m. to 4 p.m. We're going to have some local vendors outside on Encina Street, and they're going to be selling stuff and some food vendors as well. Inside, we're going to have some local live artists performing on the Fox Theater. Okay. So this is very exciting for us to have some of our locals performing right in the heart of Visalia.
0: How cool is it to be from the South Valley, having seen events at the Fox, and now getting a chance to actually be on stage and entertain others on that same stage?
1: Well, I would imagine they're very excited. They've been communicating with me, indicating how excited they are just to get themselves out there, especially within their own community. So we're excited. This is our first one ever, our inaugural season, so we're hoping to have this yearly. So and yeah, come and join us.
0: I think people forget the Visalia Fox is a nonprofit, so this being a big fundraiser for the Fox, this is what's going to keep the doors open and getting bigger and larger acts to come through that are going to get everyone's attention.
1: Absolutely. Actually, the Visalia Fox Theater is 96 and a half years old.
0: Wow.
1: We are working on our campaign to a road to 100, and we will be 100 years old in February of 2030. So we're very, very, very excited about that. Big things coming for that particular day and maybe even time frame. We're not sure yet. We're still working out the little kinks.
0: All right.
1: But 100 years old is a big milestone. We want to make sure that our Fox Theater is in tip-top shape and that we can keep it going for another 100 years. And Bites, Brews, and Arts of Visalia is just the beginning of our fundraiser events that is going to keep the Fox Theater going.
0: All right. Please do stop by, be a part of this event at the Visalia Fox. Again, the hours?
1: 10 a.m. to 4 p.m.
0: Wilhelmina Santana with the Visalia Fox.

0: Executive Director. Thanks for coming by. And as other events are coming up to celebrate 100 years of the Fox, please come down again. We'd love to have you on again.
1: Absolutely. Thank you so much. And 100% of our proceeds always go into the Visalia Fox Theater to help operate it and keep it maintained and looking as if it was built just yesterday.
2: Traffic is brought to you by Visalia GMC. There's an animal hazard on 198 westbound, just west of 99, and a collision on Manning at South Englehart, and another collision on the west side, Gale Avenue at Siskiyou. Keep it safe and slow for the cone zones.
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Well, we'll get to it with our Rise and Rock Anthem of the Morning after Pink Floyd coming up. 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
1: 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Time for our Rise and Rock Anthem of the Morning. Taking it back, September 18th, 1983. New Kiss album came out that day. Very special Kiss album. Called Lick It Up. You might remember.

0: 99.7 Classic Rock, the song that officially unmasked Kiss from 1983, Kiss and Lick It Up. Yeah, it was a half-hour-long special on MTV on this day, September 18th, 1983. At the conclusion of that special, that's when the video debuted with the guys out of their makeup. The song didn't do all that well, unfortunately, on the charts. Stalled out at number 66 on the American Billboard Hot 100, broke into the top 40 in several other countries, but your rise and rock anthem in the morning. 1983, Kiss and Lick It Up. All right, coming up in just a few minutes, right around 7:20, your last chance this week, with the morning rush at least, to score tickets to see Slaughter at Valley Strong Stadium Saturday, October 24th. Have another Screaming for Slaughter song for you. Shortest scream we've had this week. Maybe a tough one. We'll get to after Aerosmith next.
1: Traffic is brought to you by Visalia GMC. There's an animal hazard on 198 westbound, just west of 99, and a collision on Manning at South Englehart, and another collision on the west side, Gale Avenue at Siskiyou. Keep it safe and slow for the cone zones.
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rush to score tickets to see Slaughter. Rawhide Stadium, Valley Strong Stadium, technically speaking. Rawhide Music Festival, Saturday, October 24th. We are screaming for Slaughter all this week. You don't have to scream. You just listen to a song that we play on 99.7 Classic Rock with a scream in it. Identify the song, title, and artist. Caller number 9. This is the shortest scream, and I use that word in air quotes. You'll understand why in a second. So I'll give it to you twice. Caller number 9. Song, title, and artist, 1-559-622-1443. Let's hear that scream. More like a guttural, but I think this one's easy. Again, one more time. What's the song, title, and artist for Slaughter tickets? Call number 9 right now, 1-559-622-1443. Good luck. It's Def Leppard and Fool on 99.7 Classic Rock.

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0: 99.7 Classic Rock with Cars and Let the Good Times Roll. 728 they will at Valley Strong Stadium Saturday, October 24th, when Slaughter takes the stage there. If you've never seen a concert at Valley Strong Stadium, this will definitely be your first if you win those tickets. All right, one more time on that screen. I think it's easy, but it's still the shortest one we've had so far this week. So here it is, one last time. 1-559-622-1443. Who's this?
1: This is Mary Borges.
0: Mary, where are you calling from?
1: Exeter.
0: All right, Mary, it was a short one. A second and a half. But what song?
1: Guns N' Roses, Welcome to the Jungle.
0: I couldn't even get the question out, but you nailed it. Nice job, Mary.
1: Woohoo!
0: You got tickets to see Slaughter at Valley Strong Stadium Saturday, October 24th, because in less than 2 seconds you knew the sound of Axl Rose making whatever sound that was.
1: The sound he made.
0: There you go. Congratulations, and we will see you at Valley Strong Stadium Saturday, October 24th. And what station just got you those tickets to see Slaughter?
1: You guys said it.
2: Getting a little warmer into the weekend. Good morning, South Valley, and happy Friday. Sunny skies today and warmer than yesterday, but still below normal. Highs will be in the mid-80s. Clear skies tonight. Overnight lows in the upper 50s. Mostly sunny for Saturday and getting hot again. Highs will be in

the low 90s. And Sunday, increasing clouds, and it's going to slow that warm up for a while, but we will start heating up again later next week, even though fall officially begins on Tuesday. For Porterville, expect a high today of 84, overnight low of 59, Hanford's high 85, overnight low 56 degrees. With the Central Valley's most accurate forecast, I'm KC24 Chief Meteorologist

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You've got the Morning Rush with Mike Pesto. 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

since anyone has heard them. I think I found one this morning that has never played on 99.7 Classic Rock. Well, we got to correct that situation. So we'll get to it coming up at 7:45. Song you probably have never heard before. A little mashup, if you will, after Led Zeppelin. Next, Stones Now and Miss You on 99.7 Classic Rock.

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99.7 Classic Rock, Led Zeppelin, and Black Dog at 7:45. Got the Morning Rush with Mike Pesto. South Valley weather on this TGIF. Love the fact that it is. Checking out Exeter, a high of 84 this afternoon. 57 at the base of Rocky Hill right now. So every Friday, love digging into our archives and finding songs. Still as the new guy. Only been here less than 7 months. So these are songs I have not heard us play. And from what I've heard from Jonah and Blazy, that these are songs either the station has never played or it's been years. This one, I don't think we ever played. It's from Deep Purple, their song Smoke.

Smoke on the Water, which came out in May of 1973. If you can remember, that's when disco was really beginning to dominate everything. And classic rock artists were basically told, hey, you got to give us a song that feels like a disco song that people could dance to. And the guys begrudgingly let the producers that had been working with the Bee Gees for years rework their song, Smoke on the Water. They heard it and said, no, absolutely not. They shelved it. But they sent out promotional copies to radio stations to find out what they thought. We have one of those copies here at the station. Never been played before. But this is what Deep Purple's Smoke on the Water would have sounded like if it was ever released as a disco song on 99.7 Classic Rock.

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1: Traffic is brought to you by Visalia GMC. There's a traffic hazard on 41 southbound just north of the 99 interchange and a collision on 99 southbound just south of the Tulare Avenue off-ramp and minor injuries in an accident Avenue 10 and a half just south of Lansing. Keep it safe and slow for the

0: in a collision on 99 southbound, just south of the Tulare Avenue off-ramp, and minor injuries in an accident, Avenue 10 and a half, just south of Lansing. Keep it safe and slow for the Cone Zone.
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99.7 Classic Rock. Congratulations to everyone who won tickets to see Slaughter at Bally Strong Stadium Saturday, October 24th, with our Screaming for Slaughter contest this week. Another chance to win them at the Tulare County Fair tonight, though. I'll be out there from 4 till 7, right behind the community stage, right by Gate 5. Walk through there, head in the back, just listen for the music, look for the crazy train, and you'll see me there. Sign up for those tickets and maybe find out that you've won those coming up Monday morning. It's Golden Earring, Radar Love, on 99.7 Classic Rock.

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Sharon Osbourne is talking about doing it for Ozzy and Black Sabbath. Kiss has been talking about it for months, if not years now. But what about a group we all love, Queen? Would they ever do it? Well, first of all, what is it? Well, I'll let you know and find out where they stand on it. You know, they're a load of dirty laundry after AC/DC next. It's Boston, Peace of Mind, on 99.7 Classic Rock.

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99.7 Classic Rock with AC/DC and Thunderstruck at 8:14, mid-80s once again today, upper 80s coming up tomorrow and Sunday. Time for another load of dirty laundry. Everybody seems to be talking about it right now. Sharon wants to do it for Ozzy and Black Sabbath. There's been talk for years that Gene Simmons wants to do it for Kiss. Well, what about Queen also having an Avatar show? Well, Brian May talked about it recently. Said we looked at it very seriously, particularly after I saw the Sphere in Las Vegas, what the Eagles did with the Sphere, which I thought was amazing.

0: I spent a lot of time planning out what I thought a Queen show would look like. I've kind of backed off now because you can't do it without massive use of AI, with all the consequences of that. And asked to explain that a little more, went on to say, you're adding to the stresses that AI is putting on the world. So, I don't know, I'm not as keen as I was. Did leave the door open slightly at the end of the conversation when he said this. I think it would be great to have a permanent place where people could go and feel like they're seeing us play live at our peak. Maybe all over the world. Maybe all points in time. The doors are open with AI. But I don't know if we're going to walk through. Guess we'll just have to wait and see. 99.7 Classic Rock.
1: Traffic is brought to you by Visalia GMC. There's a traffic hazard on 41 southbound just north of the 99 interchange and a collision on 99 southbound just south of the Tulare Avenue off-ramp and minor injuries in an accident Avenue 10 and a half just south of Lansing. Keep it safe and slow for the cone zone.
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Got some congratulations to get to. And await, you can win tickets to see Slaughter at Valley Strong Stadium. 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

0: 99.7 Classic Rock with Clash. Should I stay or should I go? 828 on your TGIF. Yeah. Still getting geeked up about this show. Valley Strong Stadium, Saturday, October 24th, Rawhide Music Festival featuring Slaughter on stage that night. It's been years since an act like this has come anywhere in the South Valley, Kings or Tulare County. So, curious to see what type of reception they get, and give you a chance all this week. A little screaming for Slaughter. Did it at 7:20 every morning with the morning rush, and past 2 days we've been at the Tulare County Fair. With that in mind, congratulations to Brian and Ricardo, who won tickets on Wednesday, and Rena from Tulare. Also, Jordan in Visalia won tickets yesterday. Check out Slaughter. Now, I'll be out there once again tonight from 4 till 7, so an extra hour, but still just a pair of tickets, two pair of tickets, actually, behind the community stage there. Go through Gate 5, one of the main entrances. Just keep on walking as you listen to the music. Look for me. I'll be under the tent. 99.7 Classic Rock. 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So if you want to see Slaughter, Rawhide Music Festival, Valley Strong Stadium, Saturday, October 24th, get to the Tulare County Fair tonight between 4 and 7. 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
1: Getting a little warmer into the weekend. Good morning, South Valley, and happy Friday. Sunny skies today and warmer than yesterday, but still below normal. Highs will be in the mid-80s. Clear skies tonight. Overnight lows in the upper 50s. Mostly sunny for Saturday and getting hot again. Highs will be in the low 90s. And Sunday, increasing clouds. And it's going to slow that warm-up for a while, but we will start heating up again later next week, even

0: The fall officially begins on Tuesday. For Porterville, expect a high today of 84, overnight low of 59. Hanford's high 85, overnight low 56 degrees. With the Central Valley's most accurate forecast, I'm KC24 Chief Meteorologist AJ Fox.
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99.7 Classic Rock. Obviously, a few more days of this year's Tulare County Fair, but not the only fun thing going on this weekend here in the South Valley. Something going on at the Visalia Fox tomorrow you may want to be a part of. We're going to have a very special guest in studio with us coming up, Wilhelmina Santana. She is the executive director of the Visalia Fox to let us know what's going on. After Phil Collins next. Pink Floyd, Wish You Were Here on 99.7 Classic Rock.

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0: 99.7 Classic Rock. You were air drumming there. You really just own it. Phil Collins in the air tonight, 8:46. Obviously, you know about this year's Tulare County Fair going through Sunday. Stop by again tonight, 4 till 7, and possibly win tickets to see Slaughter. But not the only thing going on here in the South Valley this weekend you may want to be a part of. Something happening at the Visalia Fox tomorrow. Starts, I believe, about 10 o'clock or so. Wilhelmina Santana, she's the executive director of the Visalia Fox. Very excited to be in studio this morning. So what's going on at the Visalia Fox tomorrow?
1: We are very excited. We are doing Bites, Brews, and Arts of Visalia from 10 a.m. to 4 p.m. We're going to have some local vendors outside on Encina Street, and they're going to be selling stuff and some food vendors as well. Inside, we're going to have some local live artists performing on the Fox Theater. Okay. So this is very exciting for us to have some of our locals performing right in the heart of Visalia.
0: How cool is it to be from the South Valley, having seen events at the Fox, and now getting a chance to actually be on stage and entertain others on that same stage?
1: Well, I would imagine they're very excited. They've been communicating with me, indicating how excited they are just to get themselves out there, especially within their own community. So we're excited. This is our first one ever, nice. Our inaugural season, so we're hoping to have this yearly. So and yeah, come and join us.
0: I think people forget the Visalia Fox is a nonprofit, so this being a big fundraiser for the Fox, this is what's going to keep the doors open and getting bigger and larger acts to come through that are going to get everyone's attention.
1: Absolutely. Actually, the Visalia Fox Theater is 96 and a half years old.
0: Wow.
1: We are working on our campaign to A Road to 100, and we will be 100 years old in February of 2030. So we're very, very, very excited about that. Big things coming for that particular day and maybe even time frame. We're not sure yet. We're still working out the little kinks.
0: All right.
1: But 100 years old is a big milestone. We want to make sure that our Fox Theater is in tip-top shape and that we can keep it going for another 100 years. And Bites, Brews, and Arts of Visalia is just the beginning of our fundraiser events that is going to keep the Fox Theater going.
0: All right. Please do stop by, be a part of this event at the Visalia Fox. Again, the hours?
1: 10 a.m. to 4 p.m.
0: Well, Wilhelmina Santana with the Visalia Fox Executive Director. Thanks for coming by. And as other events are coming up to celebrate 100 years of the Fox, please come down again. We'd love to have you on again.
1: Absolutely. Thank you so much. And 100% of our proceeds always go into the Visalia Fox Theater to help operate it and keep it maintained and looking as if it was built just yesterday.
2: Traffic is brought to you by Visalia GMC. There's a traffic hazard on 41 southbound just north of the 99 interchange and a collision on 99 southbound just south of the Tulare Avenue off-ramp and minor injuries in an accident Avenue 10 and a half just south of Lansing. Keep it safe and slow for the cone zone.
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Got the Morning Rush with Mike Pesto. If you do plan on joining us at the Torrey County Fair anytime this weekend, take us with you out there. 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

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Hear this one, makes you want to buy a boombox. Go out in the middle of nowhere and just blast this. You remember Saying Anything? 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

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Every day we go out of our way to make sure you know what we celebrate that day. There's a big one going on today that I will be celebrating maybe this afternoon. And again, possibly tonight at the Tulare County Fair. But you know what it is. It deserves a double dose of celebrating. Coming up at 9:19 after Def Leppard. Next is Joe Walsh and All Night Long on 99.7 Classic Rock.

0: 99.7 Classic Rock, Def Leppard, and Pour Some Sugar on Me at 9:19. A couple things going on today worth talking about, celebrating. Today is First Love Day. Just don't get caught with your current love thinking about your first love. Otherwise, you might get that question. Hey, it looks like you're deep in thought. Who are you thinking about? That might get a little awkward. Also, Hug a Greeting Card Writer Day if you happen to have one or know of one. Also, National Cheeseburger Day. 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
5: Getting a little warmer into the weekend. Good morning, South Valley, and happy Friday. Sunny skies today and warmer than yesterday, but still below normal. Highs will be in the mid-80s. Clear skies tonight. Overnight lows in the upper 50s. Mostly sunny for Saturday and getting hot again. Highs will be in the low 90s. And Sunday, increasing clouds. And it's going to slow that warm-up for a while, but we will start heating up again later next week, even though fall officially begins on Tuesday. For Porterville, expect a high today of 84, overnight low of 59. Hanford's high 85, overnight low 56 degrees. With the Central Valley's most accurate forecast, I'm KC24 Chief Meteorologist AJ Fox.
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0: 99.7 Classic Rock with Foreigner and Double Vision. One of the things I love doing, and doing this every Friday for the past month or so, is digging through our archives here at 99.7 Classic Rock and finding songs I don't think we've ever played. Now, I will defer to Jonah and Blazy on this because I've only been here on 99.7 Classic Rock for about 7 months or so, but I found a song this morning. It's an alternate version of Smoke on the Water from Deep Purple. Song came out in May of 1973. If you remember then, there was a huge push for everything to be disco. So apparently they let the producers of the Bee Gees work on a disco version of that song. They sent it out to radio stations across the country. Some played it, some didn't. I don't believe we ever did. But I do have it. If you're curious what a disco version of Deep Purple's Smoke on the Water would sound like, I have it for you, part of a 40-minute classic rock block. We will do it after Jimi Hendrix on the way. Aerosmith next on 99.7 Classic Rock.
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8: 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Going down.

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Jonah coming up next. Before she steps in the studio, mentioned this just a moment ago, dug through our archives earlier this morning, found a different version of Deep Purple's Smoke on the Water. Came out in May of 1973 when disco was really doing what disco did. So they tried to see if Station would be interested in playing a disco version of the song produced by the same guys who produced a lot of the Bee Gees stuff. I don't think we ever played it, but here it is, part of a 40-minute classic rock block, the disco version of Deep Purple's Smoke on the Water on 99.7 Classic Rock.

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I gotta love the bass line in that one. Queen. And hey, Mike, you have a great weekend. It's Friday morning. I'm Jonah Denz Hamilton. We're learning to fly now with Pink Floyd on 99.7 Classic Rock.

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0: It's Tom Petty on 99.7 Classic Rock, and yay, it's not just Friday, it's National Cheeseburger Day. And boy, there's a lot of deals going on in the area. And here's just a taste. Good Times Cafe, Applebee's, Red Robin, Burger King, DT Lounge, McDonald's, Wendy's, The Habit, Jack in the Box. There's even more, too. If you check out our 99.7 Classic Rock Facebook, you'll see it all. And I'm Jonah. He wants takeout. Eddie Money coming up next.
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3: Getting a little warmer into the weekend. Good morning, South Valley, and happy Friday. Sunny skies today and warmer than yesterday, but still below normal. Highs will be in the mid-80s. Clear skies tonight. Overnight lows in the upper 50s. Mostly sunny for Saturday and getting hot again. Highs will be in the low 90s. And Sunday, increasing clouds. And it's going to slow that warm-up for a while, but we will start heating up again later next week, even though fall officially begins on Tuesday. For Porterville, expect a high today of 84, overnight low of 59. Hanford's high 85, overnight low 56 degrees. With the Central Valley's most accurate forecast, I'm KC24 Chief Meteorologist AJ Fox.
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0: And a Nancy Wilson Hart on 99.7 Classic Rock. And congratulations to everyone who won the Screamin' this week and gets to see Slaughter at the Rawhide Music Festival coming up on October 24th. You know, you can sign up to win tickets to see Slaughter at the Rawhide Music Festival when you check us out at the Tulare County Fair. Yeah, 99.7 Classic Rock is set up with our booth. It's behind the community stage at the fair. And you want to say hi to Mike Pesto. He's out there from 4 to 7 today. And I'm Jonah, 40-minute classic rock blocks ready with Living Color to kick it off, then Aerosmith and Fleetwood Mac.
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Can you picture Angus Young signing a baby? I mean, autographing an actual kid? It happened on Wednesday. And I'm Jonah. 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

0: Guns N' Roses on 99.7 Classic Rock. Oh boy, you want a fun family movie this weekend. Gotta see the charming animated Halloween comedy, Shaun the Sheep, the Beast of Mossy Bottom. And wow, its debut this week is already getting a whopping 98% from Rotten Tomatoes. I mean, everybody is loving this one. And then flip it to a terrifying thriller, the reboot of Resident Evil. That launched yesterday to rave reviews, and it's being called one of the best video game movies ever. And you might like the biblical Daniel and the Fiery Furnace, real high marks from critics, too. And I'm Jonah. Let's get feisty. Twisted Sisters coming up.
1: It's back. 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
5: Getting a little warmer into the weekend. Good morning, South Valley, and happy Friday. Sunny skies today and warmer than yesterday, but still below normal. Highs will be in the mid-80s. Clear skies tonight. Overnight lows in the upper 50s. Mostly sunny for Saturday and getting hot again. Highs will be in the low 90s. And Sunday, increasing clouds. And it's going to slow that warm-up for a while, but we will start heating up again later next week, even though fall officially begins on Tuesday. For Porterville, expect a high today of 84, overnight low of 59. Hanford's high 85, overnight low 56 degrees. With the Central Valley's most accurate forecast, I'm KC24 Chief Meteorologist AJ Fox.
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Whew, that comes off their first album, Van Halen, on 99.7 Classic Rock. Alex Van Halen and David Lee Roth reunited for the first time since 2015 for this TEDx Fargo event the other day. And you can see it online, and it's worthwhile, too. It was pretty fun. David Lee Roth joked that their meetup was a step toward world peace. Actually makes sense, too. Hey, more good news. Ozzy Osbourne's Back to the Beginning concert movie is going to be released as an event next month. And gonna hear some Black Sabbath coming up in a 40-minute classic rock block right after Skid.

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Pride has just started off, and boy, we're looking forward to Ozzy Osbourne's Back to the Beginning concert film finally coming out with a big event at local theaters on October 28th. 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

feeling satisfied, Boston, as we get into our noon hour. And I'm Jonah, with our strangest DJ of the lineup. 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

0: Lynyrd Skynyrd on 99.7 Classic Rock. You know what the smell is? It's cheeseburgers today. Ah, that aroma. It can't escape you when you realize it is National Cheeseburger Day and there's deals all over town. Yeah, our pals over at Good Times Cafe have a deal. And pretty much everybody else. Carl's Jr., Jack in the Box, Wendy's, Applebee's, McDonald's and Jack, Farmer Boys. You can take a look at our 99.7 Classic Rock Facebook. There's a post there that Mike put up, and then I added a comment with the whole list of all of it. And I'm Jonah. Little ditty from John Mellencamp's ready to play for you next.
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2: 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Tickets to see Slaughter at Valley Strong Stadium Saturday, October 24th. Mary in Exeter had to let us know what song she'd be listening to if she heard this scream. Oh, that was quick. Give it to her one more time. Wow. 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
5: Up and down with the temperatures through early next week. Good afternoon, South Valley. Happy Friday. Sunny skies today and a little warmer than yesterday, but still below normal with highs in the mid-80s. Clear skies tonight. Overnight lows will be in the upper 50s. Mostly sunny Saturday, getting hot again with those highs reaching into the lower 90s. Sunday, more increasing clouds, breezy at times, and Monday will be the last day of summer, but it'll also be a little cooler. And then the heat returns for the first few days of autumn, which begins next Tuesday. For Visalia, expect an overnight low of 56, Saturday's high 91. In Lemoore, an overnight low of 59, and on Saturday, 90 degrees. With the Central Valley's most accurate forecast, I'm KC24 Chief Meteorologist AJ Fox.
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0: Nirvana's All Apologies on 99.7 Classic Rock. And today is Fair Friday at the Tulare County Fair. That can be open from 4 till midnight. And you can meet up with Mike Pesto from The Morning Rush. 4 till 7 is when he's going to be out there at our 99.7 Classic Rock booth. That's right behind the community stage. And that is where you can sign up to be one of our lucky listeners to get into the Rawhide Music Festival to see Slaughter. 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

0: is such an epic tune. 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And we're heading into fall on Tuesday. But before that, we are heading into a weekend and Viking Dave is back for your afternoons. And boy, at night, he really amps it up with his denim and leather, hard and heavy rock. He knows his stuff and he's really a fun guy too. Check him out tomorrow night after Alice Cooper at 11, and then Sunday nights he's here at 8. And I'm Jonah, spiffing up with ZZ Top coming up next.
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2: 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Wow. 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
4: Up and down with the temperatures through early next week. Good afternoon, South Valley. Happy Friday. Sunny skies today and a little warmer than yesterday, but still below normal with highs in the mid-80s. Clear skies tonight. Overnight lows will be in the upper 50s. Mostly sunny Saturday, getting hot again with those highs reaching into the lower 90s. Sunday, more increasing clouds, breezy at times, and Monday will be the last day of summer, but it'll also be a little cooler. And then the heat returns for the first few days of autumn, which begins next Tuesday. For Visalia, expect an overnight low of 56, Saturday's high 91. In Lemoore, an overnight low of 59, and on Saturday, 90 degrees. With the Central Valley's most accurate forecast, I'm KC24 Chief Meteorologist AJ Fox.
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0: It's Guns N' Roses on 99.7 Classic Rock, and you heard Queen before them. Their guitarist Brian May was doing all this work prepping to get Queen to turn into an avatar, but now he's just changed his mind. He's rethinking the whole thing with all the AI that is needed. He says there's a fair amount of stealing art from others that's involved in this. And there's actually more to that story that you could check out on our 99.7 Classic Rock Facebook, where you will also see the complete lineup of today's National Cheeseburger Day local restaurants. And I'm Jonah, going to get into a 40-minute Classic Rock block with Supertramp in Kansas on the way.
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0: October 24th, Mary in Exeter had to let us know what song she'd be listening to if she heard this scream. Oh, that was quick. Give it to her one more time. Wow. All right, so, Mary, what song?
1: Guns N' Roses, Welcome to the Jungle.
0: I couldn't even get the question out, but you nailed it. 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
1: Woohoo!
0: Mary. That was a best Jimmy Stewart impersonation. Guess I'll have to work on it. But will we have more tickets for Slaughter coming up Monday morning? Guess you'll just have to be here. I'll find out.
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0: 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You can
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That is what it's all about. Working for the weekend, lover boy. And I'm Jonah with the Rolling Stones. And that is also what it's all about. It's only rock and roll, but I like it. 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

0: Journey for your Friday on 99.7 Classic Rock. Oh boy, you want a fun family movie this weekend. Gotta see the charming animated Halloween comedy, Shaun the Sheep, the Beast of Mossy Bottom. And wow, its debut this week is already getting a whopping 98% from Rotten Tomatoes. I mean, everybody is loving this one. And then flip it to a terrifying thriller, the reboot of Resident Evil. Yeah, it launched yesterday to rave reviews, and it's being called one of the best video game movies ever. And you might like the biblical Daniel and the Fiery Furnace, real high marks from critics too. And look forward to Ozzy Osbourne's concert movie coming out next month. And one from Ozzy coming up next.
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3: Up and down with the temperatures through early next week. Good afternoon, South Valley. Happy Friday. Sunny skies today and a little warmer than yesterday, but still below normal with highs in the mid-80s. Clear skies tonight. Overnight lows will be in the upper 50s. Mostly sunny Saturday, getting hot again with those highs reaching into the lower 90s. Sunday, more increasing clouds, breezy at times, and Monday will be the last day of summer, but it'll also be a little cooler. And then the heat returns for the first few days of autumn, which begins next Tuesday. For Visalia, expect an overnight low of 56, Saturday's high 91. In Lemoore, an overnight low of 59, and on Saturday, 90 degrees. With the Central Valley's most accurate forecast, I'm KC24 Chief Meteorologist AJ Fox.
4: 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No. And this. Welcome to the jungle. And this. Any questions?
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0: Brett Michaels and Poison on 99.7 Classic Rock. And congratulations to everyone who won the Screamin' this week and gets to see Slaughter at the Rawhide Music Festival coming up on October 24th. You know, you can sign up to win tickets to see Slaughter at the Rawhide Music Festival when you check us out at the Tulare County Fair. Yeah, 99.7 Classic Rock is set up with our booth. It's behind the community stage at the fair. And you want to say hi to Mike Pesto. He's out there from 4 to 7 today. And I'm Jonah, ready with a 40-minute classic rock block. Billy Squire is going to kick it off, then Queen.
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2: 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Wow. 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

Billy Squire getting us into a 40-minute free ride, rolling right into the Blazy Show at 3. And I'm Jonah Denz Hamilton. Have a great weekend. 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

0: 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Little Lady, Big Voice, Pat Benatar kicking things off for the Blazy Show this Friday afternoon. Into the weekend we go, and a good time at the Tulare County Fair, making it even more fun. Mike Pesto from the Morning Rush is out there until 7 o'clock tonight. Look for the 99.7 Classic Rock booth and sign up to win some tickets to see Slaughter October 24th. Good stuff lined up for you this afternoon. Do you have a favorite toy? Coming up in 10 minutes, what toys are nominated to go into the National Toy Hall of Fame? And what was your favorite toy? I'll tell you mine coming up.
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Blaze's show rocking this Friday afternoon. All of us excited for the weekend. And a big part of it, the Tulare County Fair continues. In fact, Mike Pesto is at the 99.7 Classic Rock booth until 7 o'clock tonight. That is behind the community stage. 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

0: 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Thanks for being with me again today on The Blasey Show. What was your favorite toy? 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
1: Your 12 finalists for this year's induction are, drumroll please, Bingo, Bop It, Care Bears, Mahjong, Monster High Dolls, Mousetrap, Pokemon, Polly Pocket, The Slide, The Board Game Sorry, Tickle Me Elmo, and Yahtzee. From now through the 23rd, you can vote for your favorites as this list gets narrowed down to three.
0: The three winners will be honored in November. My favorite toy as a boy, the Peanuts Picture Maker. Came with stencils and you would slide them over, and then when you were done, you would have either Charlie Brown, Snoopy, Lucy, Linus. And here's the coolest part. I still have it. For 8 years, I hosted one of the stages at the Schultz Celebrity Golf Tournament. I used to do the show live from there during those years, and I got to know the Schultz family. They're just wonderful people, and I got to share that with Charles Schultz's widow, and she was thrilled to hear that I am not parting with it. I also have the first handheld video game, which is called Blip. I found it in the original box, quickly looked it up on eBay to see if it was very valuable, and it is not. Still works, though. Coming up in 10 minutes, my viral video pick of the day. Very funny video guy made how baseball announcers sound to non-baseball watchers.
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3: 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Tickets to see Slaughter at Valley Strong Stadium Saturday, October 24th. 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Give it to her one more time. 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
1: 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Look out for a fatality. So they're doing their investigation. CHP is taking care of all that. It's going to be a bit. So avoid 65 at Marionette Avenue. Collision at 99 northbound to Avenue 120 off ramp. Look out for a smash there. Up towards Fresno, 80 eastbound or 180 eastbound at Peach Avenue off ramp. Look out for some debris in the road. 99 southbound, American Avenue off ramp. An unknown injury accident. So be careful. Click your ticket. Buckle up. Make it an easy drive. Randy Hendricks here for your traffic.
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0: 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Blazy Show, time for my viral video pick of the day. This one really cracked me up. Have you ever wondered what baseball sounds like to non-baseball watchers? Actor Richie Moriarty delivered a perfect baseball announcer voice using only gibberish.
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3: Friday morning, tickets to see Slaughter at Valley Strong Stadium, Saturday, October 24th. 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
5: Traffic brought to you by Koya Hill. Still working that fatality accident at 65 East Marionette Avenue. So be careful and avoid that if at all possible. Trouble spots in Fresno. Unknown injury accident. 99 southbound American Avenue off ramp. And East North Avenue South Temperance will get first smash. Click it or ticket. Buckle up. Make it a safe drive this afternoon. It's Randy Hendricks right here with traffic.
6: Up and down with the temperatures through early next week. Good afternoon, South Valley. Happy Friday. Sunny skies today and a little warmer than yesterday, but still below normal with highs in the mid-80s. Clear skies tonight. Overnight lows will be in the upper 50s. Mostly sunny Saturday, getting hot again with those highs reaching into the lower 90s. Sunday, more increasing clouds, breezy at times, and Monday will be the last day of summer, but it'll also be a little cooler. And then the heat returns for the first few days of autumn, which begins next Tuesday. For Visalia, expect an overnight low of 56, Saturday's high 91. In Lemoore, an overnight low of 59, and on Saturday, 90 degrees. With the Central Valley's most accurate

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0: 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This is not headline news. It's National Cheeseburger Day, or as Andy Reid knows it, Friday. Apple stores are bringing back the Genius Bar, or as it's known when they see you sit down, the Dummy Bar. Research shows walking faster reduces your risk of death. Plus, you make it to 7-Eleven a lot faster to get that pack of smokes and a donut. And Judge Judy is retiring. She'll get a break from spending all day in a robe judging people to spend all day in a robe judging people. This is not headline news for the Blasey Show. Rocking your afternoons in the South Valley on 99.7 Classic Rock. Thank you once again, Alter Ego News Guy. All right, coming up in 10 minutes, that brand new Def Leppard, them covering the Beatles classic, Revolution.
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Blaze Your Show with Aerosmith and rocking through the end of a Friday workday. Yesterday, I told you that a new Tom Petty box set called Origins, 1971 to 78. It's a really great package of when they were forming the band and then the first two albums from Tom Petty and the Heartbreakers. It's going to be out on November 6th. Let's get into them right now. 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

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Blazey Show, where a couple of days ago I premiered this for you. Brand new Def Leppard, them covering the Beatles' Revolution. Why did it take so long for it to get released? I'll tell you after the song.

0: Blaze's show with Def Leppard's cover of the Beatles' Revolution. It was originally recorded for a TV ad that never materialized. Finally released, it'll be part of their new box set called Volume 4. Comes out November 13th.
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2: Hey, you got the Morning Rush with Mike Pesto. Day 3 of this year's Tulare County Fair. And another 2 tickets to be won to see Slaughter at Valley Strong Ballpark Saturday, October 24th. And we've called our winners already. First 2 days that we've been out here, at the end of each set of hours, we've been calling folks and say, hey, you won. Hey, you've won. And they appreciate it. They've been like this close to buying tickets, which you can still do. If you definitely want to make sure that you get yours at Visalia Rawhide.com or 997ClassicRock.com. But if you want to give yourself a chance to win them, I'll be here not till 6 o'clock tonight, but till 7 o'clock this evening. Just stop on by our tent. We are right adjacent to the community stage, right where the train leaves and comes back. It's Ozzy's crazy train. So it makes sense. This is where we are. And if you haven't heard, parking is absolutely free this year. The big lot that's right across from the fairgrounds, that is free parking for one and all. They want to make sure they make this as accessible to everyone. They know that times are tough, that things are expensive. Well, they cut the cost of parking to absolutely nothing. So park, get here, and celebrate National Cheeseburger Day. They've got a lot of options for you when it comes to cheeseburgers and just about everything else. So join us at this year's Tulare County Fair. Get all the fair hours at tcfair.org. And come down here and get your Slaughter tickets. It's Mike Pesto with the Morning Rush. 99.7 Classic Rock.
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4: 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There's a truck, not exactly jackknife, but trying to turn around. He's directing traffic, so avoid it right now until he gets everything worked out. Avenue 424 at Road 64, that's where that's happening. Still working on that fatality accident, 65 at East Marionette Avenue. Be careful headed that way. Avoid it if at all possible, so CHP can take care of business there. East North Avenue at South Temperance. Look out for a smash crash at South Chestnut Avenue at East Sumner Avenue. And everything else looking good for your drive, so click it or ticket, buckle up, make it an easy, safe commute. Randy Hendricks here with traffic.
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Blaze the Show, jumping with Van Halen and jumping to the end of a Friday workday into the weekend that you know is going to rock right here where you got it. And part of the fun this weekend, Tulare County Fair continuing through Sunday. Mike Pesto is out there till 7 o'clock tonight at the 99.7 Classic Rock booth behind the community stage. Stop by and say hi to him and enter to win some tickets to see Slaughter at the Rawhide Music Festival with 99.7 Classic Rock for the South Alley.

0: 99.7 Classic Rock. Blazer Show rocking your Friday, and the Bills doing it in their new stadium against Detroit last night. The win for the Bills. Now the San Francisco 49ers coming up at Levi Stadium on Sunday, back from Australia. Niners, they'll be playing the Miami Dolphins. That should not be a problem. Raiders back in Los Angeles to play the Los Angeles Chargers. There will be so many L.A. Raiders fans in the stands at SoFi. Raiders also 1-0. Travel safe if you're going to one of those two games.
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2: 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And you may have heard talk about it a few times this morning, that today is National Cheeseburger Day. Well, we are celebrating at this year's Tulare County Fair. I am at the Our First is the Best. Our worst is the best. I should probably say it right. Original bratwurst, but they've got some hot dogs and hamburgers and all sorts of good stuff here. I'm seeing two burgers in particular, a big, fat, juicy burger and a big, fat, bacon burger. And, excuse me, can I ask you a quick question? Today is National Cheeseburger Day. I'm with 99.7 Classic Rock. Can I get a burger for free? No, it's nothing free. Oh, okay. All right, I appreciate it, though. I really do. So, yeah, nothing free, unfortunately. I'll try back again later. But, hey, he's wrong, though. Parking is absolutely free at this year's Tulare County Fair. So, park for free, come on by, and when you stop by our tent, get free, possibly, tickets to see Slaughter at Valley Strong Stadium Saturday, October 24th. I'm here until 7, but come on by anytime between now and then. Register for those tickets. Stay afterwards. Enjoy the whole night. This year's Tulare County Fair. It's Mike Pesto from The Morning Rush on 99.7 Classic Rock.
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0: Saturday, October 24th, Mary in Exeter had to let us know what song she'd be listening to if she heard this scream. Oh, that was quick. Give it to her one more time. Wow. All right, so, Mary, what song?
1: Guns N' Roses, Welcome to the Jungle.
0: I couldn't even get the question out, but you nailed it. 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
0: Mary. That was my best Jimmy Stewart impersonation. Guess I'll have to work on it. But will we have more tickets for Slaughter coming up Monday morning? Guess you'll just have to be here. I'll find out.
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3: 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Still working that fatality accident, 65 at East Marionette Avenue. So be careful and avoid that if at all possible. Trouble spots in Fresno. Unknown injury accident, 99 southbound American Avenue off-ramp. And East North Avenue at South Temperance will get first smash. Click your ticket, buckle up, make it a safe drive this afternoon. It's Randy Hendricks right here with traffic.
4: Up and down with the temperatures through early next week. Good afternoon, South Valley. Happy Friday. Sunny skies today and a little warmer than yesterday, but still below normal with highs in the mid-80s. Clear skies tonight. Overnight lows will be in the upper 50s. Mostly sunny Saturday, getting hot again with those highs reaching into the lower 90s. Sunday, more increasing clouds, breezy at times, and Monday will be the last day of summer, but it'll also be a little cooler. And then the heat returns for the first few days of autumn, which begins next Tuesday. For Visalia, expect an overnight low of 56, Saturday's high 91. In Lemoore, an overnight low of 59, and on Saturday, 90 degrees. With the Central Valley's most accurate forecast, I'm KC 24 Chief Meteorologist AJ Fox.
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